0: tomorrow on CK Mornings.
1: More tickets. Go check out Nelly at Caesars Windsor. Chris's dilemma of the day and Alana's encounter with a stranger.
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2: 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Chris's dilemma of the day and Alana's encounter with a stranger.
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you feel alone. I found those picture on my phone, 5 hours so long. I wish you were back from Boston. I'm a loner.

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1: I forget who was in here yesterday. We had a studio full of people yesterday.
2: One of those days.
1: And I was talking about the summer and the smell of hot dogs. Like, I don't love hot dogs, but I like the smell. And then you're just like, man, I got to have a hot dog. I need one. And I've had that feeling here the last little while. Who was in here?
2: I remember exactly what it was. I started this because I was complaining how guys never get excited for anything.
1: And you and Jay were
2: like, I'm excited. I got a new deck that I'm putting in my backyard. Yes. And I'm excited for the smell of hot dogs.
1: Yeah. And I like, anytime you smell a hot dog, you're just like, I got to have one. Got to have a hot dog. Finished the trot to the beach on Sunday. Right to the barbecue. Had a hot dog. Dave Bunnell was cooking them up. I'm like, yeah, I

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1: X squared minus 10 over 3y plus 20 over 9 equals...
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